giant wave comes pounding down on you. You think it's gonna crush you, but and it breaks down and sends you crashing to the sand. That's

Which one is the right one? I know my love waits for me, and I ask which one.

plant. And I stand in front of the door. And all of a sudden, somebody points a knife at my throat.

Harlem. I was just actually like thinking about my $50, all I had to survive in Harlem. I was like, what's the point, you know? Fuck you.